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7: Tonight we'll have a few clouds with a low of 9. Tomorrow we can expect it to be sunny, becoming a mix of sun and clouds in the afternoon with a high of 23. And Monday, mix of sun and clouds with a chance of showers, high of 21. I'm Alyssa Brush. 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
12: Tonight we'll have a few clouds with a low of 9. Tomorrow we can expect it to be sunny, becoming a mix of sun and clouds in the afternoon with a high of 23. And Monday, mix of sun and clouds with a chance of showers, high of 21. I'm Alyssa Brush. 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
7: Tonight we'll have a few clouds with a low of 9. Tomorrow, we can expect it to be sunny, becoming a mix of sun and clouds in the afternoon with a high of 23. And Monday, mix of sun and clouds with a chance of showers, high of 21. I'm Alyssa Brush. 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
8: Tonight we'll have a few clouds with a low of 9. Tomorrow, we can expect it to be sunny, becoming a mix of sun and clouds in the afternoon with a high of 23. And Monday, mix of sun and clouds with a chance of showers, high of 21. I'm Alyssa Brush. 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
4: Today will be sunny, becoming a mix of sun and cloud near noon. High of 23. Tonight we'll have cloudy periods with a 30% chance of showers, low of 10. Tomorrow we can expect a mix of sun and clouds with a chance of showers, high of 21. And Tuesday, mix of sun and clouds with a high of 21. I'm Melissa Brush. 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
5: Today will be sunny, becoming a mix of sun and cloud near noon. High of 23. Tonight we'll have cloudy periods with a 30% chance of showers, low of 10. Tomorrow we can expect a mix of sun and clouds with a chance of showers, high of 21. And Tuesday, mix of sun and clouds with a high of 21. I'm Melissa Brush. 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
4: Today will be sunny, becoming a mix of sun and cloud near noon. High of 23. Tonight we'll have cloudy periods with a 30% chance of showers, low of 10. Tomorrow we can expect a mix of sun and clouds with a chance of showers, high of 21. And Tuesday, mix of sun and clouds with a high of 21. I'm Melissa Brush. 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
4: Today will be sunny, becoming a mix of sun and cloud near noon, high of 23. Tonight we'll have cloudy periods with a 30% chance of showers, low of 10. Tomorrow we can expect a mix of sun and clouds with a chance of showers, high of 21. And Tuesday, mix of sun and clouds with a high of 21. I'm Melissa Brush. 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
5: Today will be sunny, becoming a mix of sun and cloud near noon, high of 23. Tonight we'll have cloudy periods with a 30% chance of showers, low of 10. Tomorrow we can expect a mix of sun and clouds with a chance of showers, high of 21. And Tuesday, mix of sun and clouds with a high of 21. I'm Melissa Brush. 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
6: Today will be sunny, becoming a mix of sun and cloud near noon. High of 23. Tonight we'll have cloudy periods with a 30% chance of showers, low of 10. Tomorrow we can expect a mix of sun and clouds with a chance of showers, high of 21. And Tuesday, mix of sun and clouds with a high of 21. I'm Melissa Brush. 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
7: Today, we'll have a mix of sun and clouds with a 30% chance of showers late this afternoon, high of 21. Tonight will be partly cloudy with a 30% chance of showers early this evening, clearing up with a low of 8. Tomorrow, we can expect it to be sunny, becoming a mix of sun and clouds in the morning, high of 20. And Tuesday, mix of sun and clouds with a high of 21. I'm Alyssa Brush. 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

0: victory sound will be coming up at 8 a.m. tomorrow morning. 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

0: Northumberland's Classic Rock 107.9. There's Colin James. Keep on loving me, baby. Good Sunday morning. What a beautiful morning it is, too. Hey, you know what? It's a beautiful day for a home show. And that's exactly where I'm going to be for the Classic Brunch today. That is at the third annual Northumberland Home Garden and Leisure Show down at the CCC, presented by the Ryan Huffman Real Estate Team. We'll do the brunch down there. Brunch, by the way, is coming up at 8 o'clock this morning. If you want to request a song, why not come down and do it in person, right? There you go. Maybe we'll see you down there today again. Just dropping in to let you know. We're going to get the Classic Brunch underway at 8, as we do each and every Sunday, to help get us there. I got Nickelback coming up next. Hang on.
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Here we go. Classic brunch underway at the CCC for the third annual Northumberland Home Garden and Leisure Show. Capitol Records told a little river band they couldn't hear a single on this album. Then someone in New York said, "You're crazy. This is the one." Here is a little river band with Remen.

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0: Northumberland's Classic Rock 107.9. There's Fleetwood Mac and Rhiannon on this Sunday morning. A beautiful Sunday morning at that. Hey, it is York in with you. Hey, it was really cool last night checking out the Goose Ball. I had never been to the Goose Ball before, but thanks to Debbie Beattie for asking me to MC. It was a blast. The creativity people put in to what they were wearing, where the theme Under the Sea, was absolutely incredible. Matt Marcuse was absolutely amazing as well. Everybody that came out had so much fun. Just an amazing night. Cannot wait to take part in it again. And cannot wait to see what Critical Mass Art has coming up for the rest of spring and summer. We'll definitely be getting Debbie Beattie on the air with us to tell us more about what they have planned. As we are going to continue hour one of the Classic Brunch, the Doors are coming up. Hang on.
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0: And we are live this morning at the Coburg Community Center for the final day of the 2026 Coburg Home, Leisure, and Garden Show, presented by the Ryan Huffman Real Estate Team. What an amazing day yesterday was, no doubt about that. Today, shaping up to be even better. Doors open up at 9 o'clock this morning, over 70 vendors on hand. If you're thinking about doing anything around the house, indoors or out, around the cottage, around the garden, you're going to find the expert help and advice that you need here today. Again, over 70 vendors on hand, and the experts to answer your questions. And somebody is going to win a Broil King barbecue courtesy of Coburg Home Hardware Building Center. Again, it all gets underway 9 o'clock this morning. We'd love to see you down here at the CCC, 9 until 3 o'clock. We'll be broadcasting live right through till then, thanks to our good friends at Santos Auto Group and Port Hope Hyundai and Port Hope Volkswagen. Come on down. Again, doors open at 9 here at the CCC.
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8: Today, we'll have a mix of sun and clouds with a 30% chance of showers late this afternoon, high of 21. Tonight will be partly cloudy with a 30% chance of showers early this evening, clearing up with a low of 8. Tomorrow, we can expect it to be sunny, becoming a mix of sun and clouds in the morning, high of 20. And Tuesday, mix of sun and clouds with a high of 21. I'm Alyssa Brush. 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

0: Northumberland's Classic Rock 107.9. There is Bruce Springsteen with Thunder Road. It is York in with you on this Sunday morning at the CCC. Thunder Road almost had a different name and a completely different role on the Bruce Springsteen album, Born to Run. Bruce Springsteen actually rebuilt that song piece by piece until it became an invitation to Born to Run. And it all started with a movie he never saw. The title of the song, actually, he found on a movie poster in a theater. And he never saw the movie. And the album almost, or sorry, the song almost opened the album in a completely different way. He had a quiet acoustic version to open the album, Born to Run, and then a full band version to close it. But that really didn't materialize. Nonetheless, Bruce Springsteen, part of the Classic Brunch today with Born to Run.
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0: All right, it is just about time to open up the doors here at the CCC for day two of the third annual Northumberland Home, Garden, and Leisure Show presented by the Ryan Huffman Real Estate Team. I just mentioned a few minutes ago, if you're sitting at home having your Sunday morning coffee, enjoying the sunshine, maybe you're getting the thought in the back of your head that you want to do something different around the house, don't just jump into it. Don't, you know, go on YouTube and stuff like that. Come and ask a real live expert here at the CCC today. Over 70 vendors on hand today to answer any questions you may have about any home project you want to take on. You're going to find the experts here today for sure. And somebody is going to win a barbecue, a Broil King barbecue from Coburg Home Hardware Building Center. Oh, they got tons of barbecues there. I got distracted by barbecue. Everybody 18 plus that comes out today and that came yesterday are going to be entered to win this barbecue. Come on down. Doors open at 9 here at the CCC. We'll be broadcasting live all day right up until 3 o'clock with the Santos Auto Group.
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Northumberland's Classic Rock 107.9. Here we go into hour two of the Classic Brunch live here at the Coburg Community Center. Here for the third annual Northumberland Home, Garden, and Leisure Show. More on that coming up, presented by the Ryan Huffman Real Estate. Right now, it's the Eagles and New Kid in Town.

0: Northumberland's Classic Rock 107.9. There is ELO and Do Ya. Good Sunday morning. It is York in here with you live at the Cobra Community Center for our Home, Leisure, and Garden Show. But coming up tomorrow morning, you don't want to miss out on this, especially if you're a Motley Crue fan. Dr. Feelgood's Mystery Sounds. We got a pair of tickets to send you to see Motley Crue in Toronto, plus $500 in cash. And all you got to do is identify what the sound from the Motley Crue tour bus is. And as you can imagine, we're going to have a lot of fun with this one. Your first mystery sound coming up tomorrow morning at 8 a.m. Make sure you get that mystery sound. Put your guesses in. You can guess as often as you like, by the way, at classicrock1079.ca. Hour two of the Classic Brunch continues on the way for you next. We're going to reminisce a little bit with Chicago.
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0: Well, I'm continuing to broadcast live here from the Cobra Community Center. 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We are in the bowl. 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
15: Today, we'll have a mix of sun and clouds with a 30% chance of showers late this afternoon, high of 21. Tonight will be partly cloudy with a 30% chance of showers early this evening, clearing up with a low of 8. Tomorrow, we can expect it to be sunny, becoming a mix of sun and clouds in the morning, high of 20. And Tuesday, mix of sun and clouds with a high of 21. I'm Alyssa Brush. 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

0: That was Joe's first confrontation with the law. Naturally, we were easy on him. One of our friendly counselors gave him a donut and told him to stick closer to church-oriented social activities.
1: Northumberland's Classic Rock 107.9, cruising through hour two of the Classic Brunch. Coming up, I got a song from a guy that actually quit music entirely in the 60s because he was frustrated at not being able to make it big. That's on the way. Right now, David Bowie, here is Starman.

0: Northumberland's Classic Rock 107.9, Jim Croce. You don't mess around with Jim. And back in the 1960s, Jim Croce actually left music entirely. He was really frustrated from playing gigs and not making any money. His album, Frantic, wasn't a hit, didn't do really anything on the charts. So he quit and he went to work in construction and other, you know, hands-on jobs. And it wasn't until the 1970s when he came back and took those experiences and put them into his music that he finally hit it big. Long before Bad Bad Leroy Brown, he quit music. Good thing he came back because he gave us gems like You Don't Mess Around With Jim. Coming up, we're going to continue hour two of the Classic Brunch. I have Elton John on the way. Hang on.
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0: Well, what a great morning here so far, live at the Coburg Community Center for the third annual Northumberland Home, Garden, and Leisure Show, presented by the Ryan Huffman Real Estate Team. Ryan is here chatting folks right now. Of course, the doors open at 9 o'clock, goes until 3 o'clock today. And again, there are over 70 vendors on hand here today to answer any questions you have. Rusco Windows and Doors are right in front of our broadcast center here, just inside the bowl at the CCC. Crime Stoppers is here. Just looking around. Lakeland Multi-Trade is here. The Cooperators are here. So many folks here. No matter what you need advice for or direction on, you're going to find here today on the final day of the Northumberland Home, Garden, and Leisure Show. And don't forget, too, by the way, everybody comes in, you're invited to put your name into the draw. We're giving away a Broil King barbecue thanks to the good folks at Coburg Home Hardware Building Center. 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The barbecue could be yours just in time to barbecue on the new deck, which you can make arrangements to have made here today at the CCC. 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

Northumberland's Classic Rock 107.9 into Hour 3 of the Classic Brunch. Someone at Capitol Records told the Climax Blues Band their album didn't have a hit. Then someone in New York City said, "What? Are you crazy? This is the hit." Couldn't get it right.

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The Classic Brunch on Classic Rock 107.9.

0: Northumberland's Classic Rock 107.9, Neil Diamond, part of the Classic Brunch this morning with Sweet Caroline. Can't Heat before that, going up the country. Good morning. It is York and Anthony. We're live here at the Coburg Community Center for the third annual Northumberland Home, Garden, and Leisure Show. More on that coming up for you. And have you caught Darlene's School of Rock yet? What a fantastic show that Darlene Check does for us every Saturday afternoon between 4 and 6 p.m. Lessons in the great world of rock and roll. Darlene knows her stuff. 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We're going to pick up the Classic Brunch, Hour 3 of it, with Junior Walker and the All-Stars next.
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0: Well, we are continuing our live broadcast here at the Coburg Community Center for the third annual Northumberland Home, Garden, and Leisure Show, presented by the Ryan Huffman Real Estate Team. Once again, over 70 vendors are on hand here today to answer any questions you may have about any kind of home or cottage project that you may have coming up, something you're planning, something you wish to do this spring and summer. You can get that advice here, maybe a little bit of inspiration as well. And it is a leisure show as well, so you know what? It's all about things about lifestyle and such that you can check out while you are here today. Lots of great organizations are here. The Capitol Theater from Port Hope is represented as well. They got a huge summer season coming up. So much going on at the Capitol Theater. You can plan some of your summer concerts and plays and such while you are here today. Goes until 3 o'clock this afternoon. 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
7: Today we'll have a mix of sun and clouds with a 30% chance of showers late this afternoon, high of 21. Tonight will be partly cloudy with a 30% chance of showers early this evening, clearing up with a low of 8. Tomorrow we can expect it to be sunny, becoming a mix of sun and clouds in the morning, high of 20. And Tuesday, mix of sun and clouds with a high of 21. I'm Alyssa Brush. 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

Northumberland's Classic Rock 107.9. Working our way through hour three of the Classic Brunch in the sunshine on this Sunday morning. Oh, yeah, this gives you that feels, doesn't it? Marshall Tucker Band coming up for you, and this is Them.

Northumberland's Classic Rock 107.9 with the Marshall Tucker Band and Can't You See. Now, it may sound like Toy Caldwell was heartbroken when he wrote that, but he wasn't. He was just really that convincing with Can't You See. And the flute

0: Well, they added the flute as the intro because they wanted something different. They wanted to stand out, and they certainly did. The flute really defining the song Can't You See from the Marshall Tucker Band. Coming up, we're going to continue hour three of the Classic Brunch. Let's see. I got Blues Image on the way for you next.
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0: Well, here we go as we continue live on this beautiful Sunday at the Coburg Community Center. It is day two and the final day of the Northumberland Home, Garden, and Leisure Show presented by the Ryan Huffman Real Estate Team. As mentioned, if you're sitting around this morning having your morning coffee thinking, what are we going to do this afternoon? And you're looking around your house saying, well, there's a few projects we could possibly take on. Well, the experts are here to help you decide which of those projects will be best for you to take on this year. Over 70 vendors on hand, everything indoors, outdoors, cottage, leisure, you name it, you're going to find it here today. And the sound right advice from somebody local, somebody from here in Northumberland County that will point you in the right direction for whatever project you want to take on today. Here at the CCC, it goes on until 3 o'clock this afternoon. We're broadcasting live here all afternoon, all day, thanks to the good folks at Santos Auto Group, Port Hope Volkswagen, and Port Hope Hyundai. Drop by and see us, but until 3 o'clock today at the CCC.
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Here we go, already into the final hour of the Classic Brunch on this beautiful Sunday morning. A lot of people think this song sounds, you know, like about cruising. But actually, it's about picking yourself up after a breakup and grabbing the wheel again. You're sniffing the tears.

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0: Northumberland's Classic Rock 107.9. There's Jerry Rafferty with Right Down the Line, part of the final hour of the Classic Brunch on this beautiful Sunday morning. Now, that song might sound like a smooth, easy love song, but it's actually Jerry Rafferty thanking his wife for sticking with him through a 3-year legal battle that actually silenced his career. Right Down the Line was part of his comeback. Jerry Rafferty, part of the Classic Brunch. Coming up, we continue the final hour. Crosby, Stills, and Nash on the way.
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0: 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What a fantastic weekend this has been. Over 70 vendors on hand here to answer any questions, give you any advice you need when it comes to doing home renovations, cottage renovations, indoors, outdoors. It doesn't matter. There's something here for you. From the likes of Stadke Plumbing and Heating, the Capitol Theater on hand, Hoover's Home Energy, Mistral Communities, Denure Tour, Rosewood Estates, the list goes on and on and on. 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We're coming down to the last few hours, though. 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We'll be doing that draw tomorrow and contacting the winner. 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
9: Today, we'll have a mix of sun and clouds with a 30% chance of showers late this afternoon, high of 21. Tonight will be partly cloudy with a 30% chance of showers early this evening, clearing up with a low of 8. Tomorrow, we can expect it to be sunny, becoming a mix of sun and clouds in the morning, high of 20. And Tuesday, mix of sun and clouds with a high of 21. 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

Northumberland's Classic Rock 107.9, cruising through the final hour of the Classic Brunch in the sunshine, live at the CCC. Got some John Lennon coming up for you. Lee Michaels on the way as well, and here's Jackson Brown.

Northumberland's Classic Rock 107.9. There's Lee Michaels, Do You Know What I Mean? And that pretty much wraps things up for me. As far as the classic brunch goes on this Sunday morning, I'm going to stick around live from the CCC at the third annual Northumberland Home, Garden, and Leisure Show. And of course, we'll do the classic brunch again next Sunday morning, starting at 8 a.m. And tomorrow morning, coming up at 8 o'clock, it's our very first Dr. Feelgood Mystery Sound, which is a chance for you to win tickets to see Motley Crue in Toronto, plus $500 in cash. Identify the mystery sounds taken from Motley Crue's tour bus. That could be a lot of fun. Again, 8 a.m. tomorrow morning is your first

0: Mystery Sound. Mark Hansen's going to rock out you Sunday afternoon. I do have a little bit more of the classic brunch coming up, though. Not just going to leave you like that. I got the Steve Miller Band on the way next. Have a great Sunday.
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0: We are continuing to broadcast live here from the Coburg Community Center. 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Any kind of project you're looking at towards spring and summer this year, even fall or winter, you can get it taken care of here today. 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Jeff Wielden is here from Brighton with the Tiny Homes. And, of course, you'll find us as soon as you walk into the bowl. And that's important because you want to fill out a ballot for a chance to win a Broil King barbecue donated by Coburg Home Hardware Building Center. Somebody's going to win that. We'll make that draw after the show and contact the winner at some point during the day tomorrow. But you got to get your name into the ballot box. Come on down until 3 o'clock today. We're broadcasting live thanks to Santos Auto Group, Port Hope Hyundai, and Port Hope Volkswagen. 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
0: A new chance to win has arrived, and this one is loud. 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
9: Today, we'll have a mix of sun and clouds with a 30% chance of showers late this afternoon. High of 21. Tonight will be partly cloudy with a 30% chance of showers early this evening, clearing up with a low of 8. Tomorrow we can expect it to be sunny, becoming a mix of sun and clouds in the morning, high of 20. And Tuesday, mix of sun and clouds with a high of 21. I'm Alyssa Brush. 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
1: Well, good afternoon. Once again, York Bellsmith here live at the Coburg Community Center. This is day two of our third annual Northumberland Home, Garden, and Leisure Show. I'm here right now with Rob Mize. Rob, when we put shows together like this, you never know what you're going to get as far as weather goes on the weekend. This has turned out to be a beautiful weekend, which seems has been getting people outside of the house and inspiring them to take on those projects maybe they've been putting off.
2: Well, and don't forget, we are just minutes away from being June 1. Right, so we're in that summer mode finally. Took a while to get here, but what I love about this show is the energy, the enthusiasm, the positivity, the excitement, and just people smiling, and also coming in to see old friends you haven't seen in a long, long time too. You know, it's almost like a mini high school reunion. It's so much fun, and it's not shocking if you really think about it for a minute. How many local experts in their field are right in our backyard that will take time with you? They'll share information, they'll share knowledge, they'll make sure that you have all the information, like, for example, you know, if you want to do a new deck or a roof, they will walk through the process with you. If not today, they will set up a time and just help you and give you all the information. You don't have to buy, you know, it's just more, you know, at this point, if you need a roof down the road, if you need a deck down the road, they're going to be here for you. And of course, it's always about shopping local.
1: And that's a very good point, the local part, and then also thinking towards the future as well, because you never know when something comes up, especially with home ownership, something can come up at the drop of the hat. And if you've already made that relationship with people you've seen here, you are just that one step ahead. Come down and check it out. We're here today until 3 o'clock. Make sure you get your name into the ballot box. Somebody's going to win a Broil King barbecue, courtesy of Coburg Home Hardware Building Center. It's all part of the third annual Northumberland Home, Garden, and Leisure Show.
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13: Today, we'll have a mix of sun and clouds with a 30% chance of showers late this afternoon, high of 21. Tonight will be partly cloudy with a 30% chance of showers early this evening, clearing up with a low of 8. Tomorrow, we can expect it to be sunny, becoming a mix of sun and clouds in the morning, high of 20. And Tuesday, mix of sun and clouds with a high of 21. I'm Alyssa Brush. 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
1: Well, hey, good afternoon. Once again, York Bell Smith live here at the Coburg Community Center. Wow, this place is buzzing with the third annual Northumberland Home, Garden, and Leisure Show presented by the Ryan Huffman Real Estate Team. Well, folks are coming out today. It's a beautiful Sunday. And I got a quick question for you. What's the one thing around your house you've been meaning to fix or upgrade? Now, if an answer popped into your head right away, you might want to head over here before 3 o'clock to the Coburg Community Center, because we have over 70 vendors on site, everything from home renos and landscaping to hot tubs, real estate, groups like Habitat for Humanity, the Lions Club of Coburg here if you're looking for volunteer opportunities, all of this in one place here in Coburg. It's a perfect chance to talk to the experts, get some ideas, and maybe actually make that project happen this year. This could be your year. 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You can also possibly win a brand new barbecue, thanks to the good folks at Coburg Home Hardware Building Center. Everybody that comes in can fill out a ballot to win this barbecue. We could be calling you tomorrow. But just until 3 o'clock today here at the Coburg Community Center, it's the third annual Northumberland Home, Garden, and Leisure Show.
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0: A new chance to win has arrived, and this one is loud. 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
8: Today, we'll have a mix of sun and clouds with a 30% chance of showers late this afternoon, high of 21. Tonight will be partly cloudy with a 30% chance of showers early this evening, clearing up with a low of 8. Tomorrow, we can expect it to be sunny, becoming a mix of sun and clouds in the morning, high of 20. And Tuesday, mix of sun and clouds with a high of 21. I'm Alyssa Brush. 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
1: Well, good afternoon once again. York Bell-Smith here one more time at the Coburg Community Center as we're just into the final little bit of time here for our third annual Northumberland Home, Garden, and Leisure Show. Want to take a moment and thank once again the Ryan Huffman Real Estate Team for being great partners on this event, and what an event it has been. We've had over 70 vendors here all weekend long talking to lots of folks from right here in Northumberland County about projects they want to do around the house this spring and this summer. And so many different experts have been on hand here today. The best part about this weekend, though, it's all been local. Local businesses that are here to help you with anything you need done around the house. Anything you need done if you want to get involved with the community. Habitat for Humanity, Alliance Club of Coburg. And, of course, inspiring some great ideas for folks that want to do something around the house this year. Thank you to everybody that's come out. Thank you to everybody that put their name into the ballot box. If you're on your way here, there's still time. It goes until 3 o'clock. Get your name in the ballot box for that Broil King Barbecue, courtesy of Coburg Home Hardware Building Center. We'll be making that draw tomorrow. It is the third annual Northumberland Home, Garden, and Leisure Show right here at the Coburg Community Center.
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0: 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It was a great time had by all, and we can't wait to do it again next year. And coming up next, I've got music on the way from Van Halen covering the Kinks.
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17: Today, we'll have a mix of sun and clouds with a 30% chance of showers late this afternoon. High of 21. Tonight will be partly cloudy with a 30% chance of showers early this evening, clearing up with a low of 8. Tomorrow we can expect it to be sunny, becoming a mix of sun and clouds in the morning. High of 20. And Tuesday, mix of sun and clouds with a high of 21. I'm Alyssa Brush. 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

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Coming up in 9 minutes, I'm going to tell you about a story that's going viral this week down in Florida. And here's Journey with Don't Stop Believin' on Northumberland's Classic Rock 107.9.

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0: Northumberland's Classic Rock, 107.9 Georgia Satellites. Keep your hands to yourself. And have you seen this viral video yet? Back in February, a Florida woman got a traffic ticket when a police officer accused her of using her cell phone with her right hand while driving. Well, here's the thing. She's an amputee and has no right arm at all from the elbow down. And she had the ticket dismissed this week just as body cam footage of the traffic stop was released. And you definitely see that she's definitely got no arm. Coming up, I've got more music on the way to help you get through your Sunday from Pearl Jam.
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A big thank you to all of the vendors who were at our third annual Northumberland Spring Home Garden and Leisure Show presented by the Ryan Huffman Real Estate.

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1: 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And Backroads Country, Northumberland's biggest country show, returns to the Coburg Lions Community Center on Saturday, July 25th. Outlaw State of Mind is going to be there. That's the premier Chris Stapleton tribute show. And there's also a Luke Combs tribute as well. 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Coming up, Bob Seger and the Silver Bullet Band.
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11: Tonight will be partly cloudy with a 30% chance of showers early this evening, clearing up with a low of 8. Tomorrow we can expect it to be sunny, becoming a mix of sun and clouds in the morning, high of 20. And Tuesday, mix of sun and clouds with a high of 21. I'm Alyssa Brush. 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

0: Northumberland's Classic Rock 107.9 with Don Henley and the Boys of Summer. And speaking of the Boys of Summer, a minor league baseball team called the Louisville Bats recently staged a Nothing Night promotion. They stripped away almost all in-game modern entertainment. There was no music, no ads, no video board distractions, and no on-field promotions. Just the sounds of the game. You'd think that would be a terrible promotion night, but it was actually a huge hit, and they're doing it again on July 8th.
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0: animal. It's sort of beast that's rolled along. I just keep on
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0: Northumberland's Classic Rock 107.9 with a hip and 50 Mission Cap. And if you love the hip, then don't miss seeing From the Hip, a live tribute to the hip. 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
12: Tonight will be partly cloudy with a 30% chance of showers early this evening, clearing up with a low of 8. Tomorrow we can expect it to be sunny, becoming a mix of sun and clouds in the morning, high of 20. And Tuesday, mix of sun and clouds with a high of 21. I'm Alyssa Brush. 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

0: 107.9 from Eliminator. That is ZZ Top, of course, and Sharp Dress Man. And that's going to wrap things up for me on this Sunday afternoon. I'm Mark Hansen. I'm going to get out there, enjoy some of this fine weather, and see you again tomorrow afternoon. And, of course, tomorrow at 3, join me for another edition of Mark's 3 Picks. 3 songs that all share a common connection, and you try to figure out what that connection is.
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12: Tonight will be partly cloudy with a 30% chance of showers early this evening, clearing up with a low of 8. Tomorrow we can expect it to be sunny, becoming a mix of sun and clouds in the morning. High of 20. And Tuesday, mix of sun and clouds with a high of 21. I'm Alyssa Brush. 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
9: Tonight will be partly cloudy with a 30% chance of showers early this evening, clearing up with a low of 8. Tomorrow we can expect it to be sunny, becoming a mix of sun and clouds in the morning, high of 20. And Tuesday, mix of sun and clouds with a high of 21. I'm Alyssa Brush. 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